And at 20 to 1, Beetlebum. Now the horses are approaching the starting gate, and there they go! And it's Stooge Hand going to the front.

into the back stretch. Dog Biscuit is now leading the pack. Lady Evelyn is second, very close. Banana is coming up through the bunch. Banana coming up through the bunch! And Beetlebum at the half. Stooge Hand still out in front. Apartment House is second with plenty of room. Assault is passing Battery. Assault and Battery! Notary Sojak is fourth. And in last place by 10 lengths, I believe it is. Yes, it is Beetlebum. Around a turn, heading for home. It's Stooge Hand and Dog Biscuit and Girdle in the stretch. Flying Sylvester is third. And Mother-in-Law nagging in the rear. Oh, oh. And now they come down to the wire, and it's number one, and now number two, and it's very close. It'll either be a photo finish or an oil painting. And now Lewis leads with the left, and Lewis is in there slugging, and it's a battle, and now they're tearing hair. There's hair all over the ring. There's hair all over the place. I don't know whose hair it is. It's mine. And there it goes.

0: please.
1: What are you on about, Kay?
0: Go on to the pub with Daddy. Go and see Dollar and Joanne. Please.
1: You're not going to the pub.
0: Why?
1: Because you're a child.
0: Yeah, but I went a couple of times, Mum.
1: Not at night time. You're only little.
0: I'm 6. Why can I not go to the pub? Older kids get to go to the pub. And then I don't get to go to the pub. Remember it was Scooby's party and it was too late and I had to go to bed. And Millie and Tony, I had to stay up at home. And Millie and Tony got to go to the pub.
1: It was their daddy's party though.
0: Yeah, but did I get to go? And I didn't get to play or I only had to stay at home listening. Who was minding me?
1: I'm reminding you.
0: Why can you not let me just go for one night?
1: Because you're too little to go to the pub.
0: Mummy, I'm 6. 6. I am absolutely just 6.
1: Yeah, exactly. You're 6. Not 16, not 17, not 18. You're 6.
0: And Millie 6, she got to go to the pub.
1: For her daddy's birthday party.
0: And did I get to go?
1: No.
0: Well then, why do I not get to go to the catch and spend time with my auntie? It's my weekend off. What about if other kids are going? Please, I just for one night, and I won't go to the bingo anymore. I won't go to the bingo tomorrow.
1: Okay, I'm trying to go to Ida.
0: Yeah, but I don't care. I'm just asking you.
1: What did Daddy say to all this?
0: He's ignoring me. He's on his phone. To me.
1: He what?
0: He's giving out to me. He's shouting at me. I'm trying to talk to him.
1: Maybe because you're doing his head in.
0: I'm not doing his head in. I'm trying to tell him something and he's being mean to me. All the time when you're gone, he thinks he gets his own way and everything. He thinks that he can go on his phone and he thinks that he does not spend time with me and he thinks that he pretends he's cleaning when you're gone. And he doesn't really clean. I go into the kitchen because I'm hungry. And then he's on his phone and says, I'm cleaning. I said, no, you're not. You're on your phone. And like, seriously, guys, you believe me? I'm 6 and my old mother won't let me go to the pub. How is that so fair? I'm 6 and a half. I'm not allowed to go to the pub. My mother won't let me. Why my mother won't let me?

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I'm Tim, filling in for Kami Francis. She's out on assignment. There's some rumors going around she ran away and joined the circus, but she's contractually obligated to come back to the station, so fear not. She'll be back. What you just heard was Blonde with My Days Are Numbered from the Lilac Years. We also heard the Mountain Goats back there with This Year. I'm going to make it through this year if it kills me. Which I'm playing, dedicating it to the fact that I paid like $4.60 for a gallon of gas. And I also think I paid almost close to $4 for a bottle of soda before I came to the station. That's not going well. That's an outrage. I'll just sit in my house and play records then, if we're going to do that. Anyway, we also heard a little Irish girl pleading with her mother to go to the pub even though she was 6 years old. We heard Spike Jones and his City Slickers with William Tell Overture from the Best of Spike Jones. New Waver with Media, I Gave You the Best Years of My Life. Comet Gain was back there as well with Just One More Summer Before I Go. And starting off that set, Japanese Students with their version of the Bay City Rollers, Saturday Night. And at some Saturday night, I probably should play just an album side of Bay City Rollers, because you know you secretly want to hear it. Do I have the guts? No, probably not. It could happen, who knows, we'll see. Anyway, while we're hanging around here, hope you're having a good Saturday night, doing something interesting. Or even if you're just hanging around at home. Any Saturday night is a good Saturday night. Let's see, picking out a PSA for you. While we're hanging out, we might as well get a little information to you. Here's a classic. WPRB wants you to know about Basic Kindness. Basic Kindness creates awareness about food and housing insecurity by providing resources and support for individuals to engage in meaningful and mutually rewarding exchanges through intentional acts of kindness. Their main program, Basic Kindness Bags, gives away free care packages for those experiencing homelessness as people leave concerts and events so they will have something to share the next time they meet someone asking for help. Their website is www.basickindness.org. 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Medicare loses an estimated $60 billion each year due to fraud, errors, and abuse, making it a big business for criminals. The New Jersey SMP's Medicare Fraud Prevention Campaign serves to raise awareness about Medicare scams and teach seniors how to prevent, detect, and report Medicare fraud, as well as report suspected fraud, error, and abuse to their local Senior Medicare Patrol. To report Medicare fraud, call the Senior Medicare Patrol at 732-777-1940 or visit SeniorMedicarePatrolNewJersey.org to find out more on how you can prevent, detect, and report. 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

0: my money. My bad name is Mr. Money and his penis is a butter. Ah, well, is this Potaps?
1: No!
0: Is this Modabuzum?
1: No!
0: Onadam?
1: No! No!
0: Oh, I understand! Boredom S?
1: No! You asshole!
0: Son of a chippy! Oh, Alisa. Ahudams?
1: Yeah!
0: No! Oh, boy! Oh, boy! Oh, boy! Oh, boy! Boredoms?
1: Yeah!
0: Up!

But now, it is my times. For I have made a film, created this film, to illustrate how miraculous my life is. And to show you that I can show you that we can live in equality. He is going to save you. He is going to save the universe. In that order. And by he, I mean I. Page 2. Help me. Help me by joining me to help you.

flock, audience. Mum, hey there. That was pretty huge. But it's all gonna happen. And that's a fact. Because it's already happened. Everything's happened. Everything has happened to me. Because I see all. Maybe you should visit the website.

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I'm Tim, filling in for Commie Francis. She's out and about on assignment. I think she's feeling a little under the weather. There's a Commie Francis scoop for you. But here I am playing records for you on a Saturday night. It's still good. Hopefully you're doing something interesting. I don't think there's any movies to see anywhere. It's weird. I mean, you could see The Devil Wears Prada too, but do you really wanna? No comedies. I haven't seen a comedy in I don't know how long. Maybe it's me. I don't know. It just seems like it's been a while since there was something in the cinema that I would really want to see. Anywho, Flying Colors with Wavy Gravy. We also heard Three Trapped Tigers with Reset, Buddy with My Vivacious Crush, and your old pals, Ben Folds 5. Remember them? Man, it seems like it was just yesterday. With Air from their album Whatever and Ever, Amen. And I read an article a long time ago about they used to push the piano, you know, giant piano, not, you know, a grand piano, but into all the punk rock clubs and everything like that. And I said, well, that's dedication. I mean, you gotta play some Ben Folds 5 if the guy's pushing pianos in the clubs like that when he was just starting out. Death Cab for a Cutie back there as well with Kath. The Snarls with Walk in the Woods, Volpeck with It Gets Funkier, Boredom with God with On Noise, and starting off that set, Maxish with Hungry, Hungry Hypocrite. And as I said, hopefully something you're doing something good on a Saturday night. At the very least, lying around on your couch, relaxing. It's hard to have a bad Saturday night. You got to really try. And we'll continue with some more stuff. Maybe we'll get to some Prague. I don't know. Here at 103.3 WPRB.

And it's 103.3 WPRB, Princeton Community Supported Independent Radio. I'm Tim, filling in for Commie Francis. She's feeling a little under the weather. So here I am playing records for you on a Saturday night. What you just heard was Gentle Heat with Closer. In It with Wake Telegraph with Topography of the Mind. Caspian with Mokasha. And Sigaros with Glow. Kind of modern day prog rock in a way, I guess. Telegraph definitely, but the rest of it sort of. And we'll keep going here with some more or maybe some prog, maybe I don't know exactly what we'll do. We'll figure it out as we go here on 103.3 WPRB,

And you're listening to 103.3 WPRB Princeton Community Supported Independent Radio. Just letting you know in case you stumbled in here by mistake. Other than that, you probably already knew what you were listening to, but I just like to help. What you just heard was 23 and Beyond the Infinite with Nobody's in the River, Genetic Memory Orchestra with 33415, Sphere with Topography of the White Sea, Death Valley Girls starting off that set of music with Hypnagogia. I'll have to look that up on the interweb to find out what in the heck are they talking about. So just like to share, I paid $40 for a tank of gas. I'm going out of my mind. What happened there? As I said earlier, I paid $4, close to $4 for a bottle of soda, or as you would say in Pittsburgh, a bottle of pop. Or in the Midwest, I guess they call it pop, as it is my understanding. Craziness. I'm outraged. That's okay. I can just stay in my house and play records. I'm fine with that. Anyway, as previously mentioned, it's 103.3 WPRB Princeton. I'm filling in for Commie Francis. Playing kind of spaced out stuff tonight, I guess. And we'll continue with that theme. Why not? 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

0: In the beginning,
1: God created
0: the heaven and the earth.
1: And God said,
0: And there was light.
1: And God said,
0: The water began unto a firmament.
1: And let the dry land
0: appear. And God called the dry land earth.

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đệ làm ơn ngài không hiếu tính nó những

And you're listening to 103.3 WPRB Princeton, community-supported independent radio. I'm Tim, filling in for Commie Francis. Kind of playing in some spacey stuff for some reason. I don't know what happened. It just kind of turned out that way. Caribou with a final warning. Fleeting Joys with Change My Sign. Mr. FM with The Door Into Summer. David Axelrod with The Song of Innocence. Coliseum with Those About to Die. The Electric Prunes with Carrie Ellison. The Monks of Belmont with Orbeta Solaris. Absolution as We Are. David Axelrod again with The Warning Talk. Part 1. So hanging out with you here on a Saturday night. Hopefully you're doing something interesting. And if not, fine, we'll play some records for you. Either way, it doesn't matter. We'll change gears here just a tad, because we can do that here at WPRB. Playing whatever we want. Thanks to you giving to the pledge drive, we can keep going and playing all sorts of weird stuff. Making genre shifts that the big corporate stations absolutely would have fingers wagging at them if they even thought about attempting it. So anyway, we're going to switch gears here, maybe liven it up a little bit here. 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

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I'm Tim, covering for Commie Francis, just about to pack up my stuff and head out. But before I do, thought I'd let you know what you just heard. Turn Me On Dead Man with Mystery Ride. Robin Trower from Bridge of Sighs, Earthless with Violence of the Red Sea, and that set of music. I think Commie Francis will be back next week. If she's not, I'll probably be here. It's WPRB. We've got a few more things here for you before I head out. Cigarettes for Breakfast on WPRB.

listening to WPRB 103.3, Princeton, New Jersey. You were just listening to Hiatus Coyote playing Nakamura featuring Q-Tip. Before that, you had Blue Mitchell playing Step Lightly, a little bit of jazz in there. Then before that, you had Super Fluffy Animals with Rings. Before that, Van Morrison with Sweet Thing, a classic. And before that, Chet Baker with Leaving. Up next, we will be having Natalie Jane Hill with Endless Memory.

Yeah.

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I just don't want you to know I can see through your masks. 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

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You're listening to WPRB Princeton 103.3 out of Princeton, New Jersey. You were just listening to Masters of War by Bob Dylan. Quite the protest track, if I say so myself. Before that, you were listening to Somebody Been Talkin' by Homesick James and His Dusters. Before that, you heard Acrobat Heart by Dream School. Quite soft song that I really enjoy. And before that, we were enjoying Rock the Casbah, a classic by The Clash. Right before that, you heard Steal Away by Frank Zappa, an interesting choice, but I always love his stuff. Before that, you heard an acoustic piece, a classic folk song done by many folk artists, but you heard this acoustic piece specifically by Simon and Garfunkel, Paul Simon on guitar. And next, you will actually be listening to some of The Avalanche. So let's play that for you.

Hello out there. This is WPRB Princeton. You are listening to DJ Lil Lisa on their very first set. What you just heard was Sunshine by The Avalanche. Before that, you heard Bob Dylan with his Masters of War, a classic protest song and definitely one of my favorites by him. Before that, you heard Somebody Been Talkin', a nice little bluesy song by Homesick James and his Dusters. Before that, you heard Acrobat Heart by Dream School, a very mellow song. I really enjoy that one. Before that, we heard Rock the Casbah, a classic by The Clash. Just had to play that one. Before that, we heard Steal Away by Frank Zappa, an iconic figure in the music community. Before that, we heard an acoustic piece called Anji, very classic folk song done by many artists, but you heard the version specifically done by Paul Simon on Simon and Garfunkel's album, Sounds of Silence. And next, you're going to hear a Fleetwood Mac song, but specifically a live performance from 1969. I really like Fleetwood Mac's early stuff, so enjoy.

Now when I talk to God, I know he'd understand. He said, stick by me and I'll be your guiding hand. But don't ask me what I think of you. I might not give the answer that you want me to.

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Up, baby, and all around. You'll check my mind.

What's up, everyone? You're listening to WPRB Princeton. You've been listening to quite the bluesy soundtrack today. You just heard How Many More Years by Mr. Stress Blues Band. For that, we heard All I Want by LCD Sound System. You also heard Span's Blues by Otis Span. And I brought in some Black Magic Woman by Fleetwood Mac, a nice live version of that for you. Black Magic Woman is an iconic song by Fleetwood Mac, and I absolutely love their original version of it. And before that, you heard Worm Cafe by Flower Town. Very interesting vibe. Before that, you heard Sweet Little Angel by Buddy Guy. And right before we listen to some more songs, we have a PSA for the Raritan Valley Habitat for Humanity. The Raritan Valley Habitat for Humanity is an affiliate of Habitat for Humanity International, a global nonprofit housing organization that seeks to build homes, communities, and hope. Formed in 1991, Raritan Valley Habitat builds strength, stability, and self-reliance in Somerset and Hunterdon counties through affordable homeownership, home repair, neighborhood revitalization, and educational programs. Building and maintaining affordable homes in Hunterdon and Somerset counties is more important than ever. According to the 2023 census data, more than 40% of renters in both counties spent 35% or more of their household income on rent. Yeesh. To afford a fair market two-bedroom rental, $2,100, while using 30% of their income, a household would need to earn $87,040 per year. These skyrocketing costs drive families to make difficult decisions between necessities like housing and food, healthcare, and education. Our vision is a world where everyone has a decent place to live. For more information or to get involved, please visit rvhabitat.org. Now I will play some more music for you.

Hey everyone, you're listening to WPRB Princeton. We were just coming back with the Otis Spann on that one. That was Blues is a Brother-a-tron. I like that word, Brother-a-tron. And before that, you heard King Gizzard and the Lizard Wizard with Sense. King Gizzard and the Lizard Wizard is an excellent band. I highly recommend. And we're going to start closing out soon, so with one or two more tracks, so keep sticking around.

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You're listening to WPRB Princeton 103.3, New Jersey's only radio station. You just heard North Street by Death off their album 3, which I guess is a sort of a compilation of songs they released. Welcome to my first ever radio show. We got a good show for you today, starting off with Death, some kind of proto-punk. We're going to move into some more punk and hardcore, and then finish off with some metal and sort of more instrumental stuff later in the night. I hope you enjoy it. Up next, we got one by Fugazi.

Hello, it's me again. So what you just heard was the song Slow Chorus Overlap by 88 Fingers Louie. I think 88 Fingers Louie is a really cool band because, I mean, first of all, their music is good. But also, just the kind of band genealogy. The bassist and drummer, no, sorry, bassist and guitarist of 88 Fingers Louie later went on to form the band Rise Against, which is one of my favorite bands of all time. Foreshadowing, by the way. And the drummer, I believe, would later play for Alkaline Trio, another like pretty well-known kind of punk band. So I think that's super cool. Anyway, before that, you heard This Secret Ninja by AFI. Before that was 21st Century Digital Boy by Bad Religion, another great song. Before that, Welcome to Paradise by Green Day, Thrash Unreal by Against Me, Marginal Man by the band of the same name, Marginal Man. Before that, Let Them Eat War by Bad Religion. Before that, The Lost Souls by AFI. And then before that, Give Me the Cure and Shut the Door, both by Fugazi. Yeah, so that's what we've got so far. Coming up, we've got some more punk. But first, I have for you a PSA. 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

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You're listening to WPRB Princeton 103.3, New Jersey's only radio station. What you just heard was All I Can Find by Backbone, and before that, Never I by Said and Done. Both of those off of a compilation of Boston Hardcore from 1989 to 91. Before that, The Possibility of Death by Flame, off another hardcore compilation, but this time of Japanese hardcore. Before that, we had My Life by Agnostic Front. Before that, Dropout by Christ on Parade. Before that, Nervous Breakdown by Black Flag, one of their, kind of seminal songs there. And then before that, one that I like a lot personally, Give It All by Rise Against, which I played here off of the Rock Against Bush Volume 1 compilation, but which later appeared on their album Siren Song of the Counterculture, which is one of my personal favorites. A lot of compilations that we've got here. We're kind of solidly into the hardcore portion of the set now. And coming up, we've got, more on the same vein. We've got Join Us by Blue Tip.

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And with that, the song you just heard was Pattern Against User by At The Drive-In from their album Relationship of Command, which is another of my personal favorite albums of all time. I think At The Drive-In is a super cool band. Their members would go on to form a number of other really interesting bands, such as the Mars Volta, which, you know, we may hear from later. We'll see. Before that, we had Chimes at Midnight by Mastodon. Before that, Rip the God by the Melvins and Napalm Death, off of their brand new album, Savage Imperial Death March, which came out just about a month ago. Great song. I had a ton of fun listening to that one. Before that, we had Sea Beast by Mastodon, yet again. Before that, No Love Lost by Severed Head of State. Before that, Destroy Babylon by Bad Brains, pretty seminal hardcore band. And before that, as I mentioned before, Join Us by Blue Tip. Moving forward, we are going to start sort of winding the set down a little bit, although, you know, Still got to keep it a bit heavy for a little while. But next up, we're going to have a little bit more from At The Drive-In.

Oh, mother, help me, I'm looking for.

Hey, it's me again. What you just heard was Youngblood by Russian Circles. And in keeping with the sort of band genealogy thing we've got going on here, I would like to mention that Russian Circles, one of their members, the bassist Brian Cook, was formerly of a band called Botch, which was sort of a mathcore band, and actually one of the bands that first got me into metal. So that's a cool little thing there. Before that, we had El Via El Vieques by the Mars Volta. I know I mentioned we might be hearing from them. Great band. Before that was 9 Days of Rain by the Melvins and Napalm Death. Once again, off of their brand new album, Savage Imperial Death March. And then before that, we had One Armed Scissor by At the Drive-In. Yet again. Great band. I think the sort of band genealogy thing is super cool. Just like kind of knowing what musicians have played in all kinds of different bands and hearing the influences between those. I think you can definitely hear some of the similarities between, you know, the music of the Mars Volta and sort of earlier At the Drive-In. I think it's really cool to hear. Those musicians have also formed a number of other bands. I think some members of At the Drive-In also went on to form Sparta, which was sort of like post-hardcore, more on the emo side band. Also pretty interesting and worth checking out. Yeah, and then, you know, Russian Circles, you also had, I believe Brian Cook was also in These Arms Are Snakes, another sort of band of the early to mid-2000s. But anyway, next up, we've got some more kind of chill instrumental stuff for you with Earth, and you are listening to WPRB Princeton 103.3 once again.

0: that was just an amazing noob show by
1: Lucian.
0: No DJ name. No DJ name yet. That's wonderful. You know, heavy metal and things. I'm gonna pretty much switch it up by like a lot. I can't lie. When I was looking for this set, I was like doing a deep dive up the stacks because it seems like there's nothing there. And then I remembered what time of the year it was, and there's so many newbies picking out CDs from the stacks, so it was looking a little dry there. So that's when I called in a good friend, DJ Mauve, and I decided to do a collaboration show with her so that she could play half and I could play half. So my first song is Letter to Myself by Hannah Jadagu. She is a UK-born Nigerian bedroom pop artist, and I thought the song by her was super cute. So I'm going to go ahead and play that for you. But first, I think I forgot to introduce myself. It is DJ Aqua Afia. I think this is my last set of the season, which is a little bittersweet, but we'll see. And this has been WPRB Princeton, New Jersey community-supported radio. All right, and Letter to Myself.

God, make me a bird so I can fly free.

obstacles like apps, gotta watch them, I keep my opticals up. Cause every soldier stays strapped up in the clutch. And I don't mean toting tools, no, I got different weapons. Like a 9 in my mind, a tech in my intellect. Then I aim it at anybody that's threatening my set. When I say set, that's like the kid that still call me by my pet name. Baby, you don't gotta guess, I lived it to express. 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Feeling less than impressed, just keep it cool. Painting up the city with my hue. Ooh, they like it, they say ooh ooh. 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And I keep my feet down, my head up, my crew cool. I remember settlers like, you know, you cool.

I am back. That was Jess, Borderline with My Adams by Napalm off of her 2017 release Needle Paw. Right before that was Black Truck, the extended version by Mariba off of her 2019 release The Jungle is the Only Way Out. One of my favorite songs. I feel like it's a little corny, but it's like inspirational. So I rock with it. Right before that was Land of Honey featuring Solange, a Flying Lotus track also from 2019. And then right before that was Warm Winds featuring Isaiah Rashad and SZA. I think that's where I left off last time I spoke. But yeah, so far this has been a pretty good set. I think we're enjoying ourselves. It's interesting mix of music. We've been mixing and matching so far. But I think for the rest of this, I'm going to be playing whatever I have. And then after that, she carry over the rest. Because at the end of the day, this is the intermission with DJ Aquafia. So I'm going to lock in. But yeah, I've been a little under the weather, so forgive me if my voice sounds a little drier than usual. But let's talk about one of these songs that we just played, actually. This Baby Father release, which was played by Mauve, is a 2026 release featuring Tyson. Baby Father is also, like, I'm not sure if it's exactly a band or what, but it's like Dean Blunt. I know he's a part of this project, essentially. And he has collaborated with Tyson before on a pretty popular release called Rinsed. Rinsed probably came out, I want to say, in like 2024. And it was trending on TikTok for like the past couple of like, I want to say like a year and a half. Pretty good song. Definitely worth a check out. I think Flying Lotus, as usual, you know, the bangers are there. This is a ZEP, again, Close Place in My Heart. I think I mentioned this on one of my first ever shows ever during the season, so I think it's a little cute little full circle moment from me right here. And what I do have coming up, though, is something a little more interesting. So it is a new release. It is a new release from an Algerian R&B/hip-hop group. I'm not going to be able to pronounce this title, but you'll see it when I update the Spinatron. But anyways, let's get into that, shall we? And also, just to let y'all know, in case you forgot, this is WPRB, Princeton, New Jersey community-supported independent radio, 103.3, New Jersey's only radio station, that part. Okay, let's see. All right, now on to our new release.

know it's the feeling something's changed. Sometimes I don't have enough time at the moment, but I'll hit you right back.

And I am back. That was just Cleo's Apartment by Marvin Gaye. I'm not really into interior design. Whenever I play The Sims, I just do the create a sim and then I close the game after. I'm not really into the house building part. But this song makes me want to, you know, it makes me hope that my next apartment or next living space looks just like this song sounds. Then right before that was Simple Things by Nana Joa for 2018 release A Tale So Far. She is a Ghanaian and Dutch musician. I do know. It's very common for a lot of Ghanaian families to move to the Netherlands, Holland, however you want to call it. So that is where she's from. I think her English doesn't sound too accented though, which is quite interesting. Then right before that was Baby Brazil by Estela off 2025 release, pretty recent, Adagio. I like that one a lot. And then before that was Distant Love by Abby and Dijon, 2015 release, 2014. Sorry, have it backwards. I had a song called 13 off of this release in my like songs for forever, and I didn't even realize that this was the same CD/album when I found it earlier today, because there was no cover. I didn't notice it until I looked it up on Spotify. Like, basically when I plan my shows, I find all the music and then I listen to it, the playlist, a couple of times depending on how much time I have during the day, and then I reorder it into what I feel like sounds the most interesting or nicer. Still not the greatest at that, but you know, we're trying. And then right before that was Black Spider by Mukwai off of the release Zidane, which is a soundtrack for a movie based off of a European footballer. I'm not really too well versed in a lot of Premier League players, so I do not know Zidane, but that name does look visually familiar. But anyways, before I get back to the music, I just need to let you guys know, WPRB actually wants you guys to know, the Philly Peace Park. The Philly Peace Park in North and West Philadelphia is a community park that provides sustainable organic urban farming, educational programs, community programs, and partnerships, local entrepreneurship opportunities, and so much more for the local Philly community. They are looking for donations and volunteers to help support their work. To learn more and get involved, you can visit Philly, that's P-H-I-L-L-Y for those who don't know, peacepark.org. 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And I have been DJ Aquafia. What I do have next for you guys is a Diving Woman off of Japanese Breakfast's 2017 release, Soft Sounds from Another Planet. I really do like this release a lot. My two favorite songs are not radio safe, but in your free time, I do recommend checking them out. That's Roadhead and Boyish. I think we can put the two and two together and why they wouldn't be safe to play over the air. But I did discover this song, Diving Woman, which is actually the opening track, and I believe the longest track on the EP/album. So here we go.

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Before that, we had Exquisite Tension by You'll Never Get to Heaven, Morning Rise by Slowdive, Woe Unto Us by Have a Nice Life, Sandy by Were, Breathe So Better by Aerofall. The Spirits Fall Upon the Wheel to Turn the Spokes with Angel Grace. 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

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You just heard A Lingering by German Error Message, and before that we had Peekaboo by Swallow, Falling Dead Stars by Tacoma Radar, Analog 9 by South Pacific, Exquisite Tension by You'll Never Get to Heaven, and Morning Rise by Slowdive. Before we keep moving on with the show, WPRB wants you to know about High Tops. 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

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Before that, we had Color Wheel by Cigarettes for Breakfast, Heal by Animal Ghosts, Necrosis by Narrowhead, CA by Grivo, Kiss a Girl in Black by Fleeting Joys, Sullust by Sway, A Lingering by German Error Message, and Peekaboo by Swallow. 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

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You just heard How Our Love Grows by Tyler Burkhart. Before that, we had You Couldn't Live for Very Long Without a Heart by Repulsive, PP1 by Fracker, Baby's Breath and Blow Eyelash Wish by Love's Lies Crushing, Pacific Grove by Link 3, Don't You Feel It Too by There's This Girl, Adore by Glixen, Locked and Loaded by Elusin, and Color Wheel by Cigarettes for Breakfast. 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

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That was Arturo Faril and the Afro-Latin Jazz Orchestra with Guajira Simple. Faril has been around for a while, especially in the New York jazz scene. This CD I just happened to find in our collection is really interesting. It has compositions by both American and Cuban composers, trying to pay an homage to the collaborations between Dizzy Gillespie and Gianni Pozzo when they met in 1947. This is Some Worldly Echoes. My name is Eric Lisando. I hope you're having a wonderful Sunday morning. Today, I wanted to highlight contemporary music from Latin America, mostly in the 21st century, mostly in the past decade or so. A lot of times on Some Worldly Echoes, I like to feature a lot of like what we might call like the OGs of so-called Latin music, right? Willy Colon, Eddie Palmieri, the list goes on. Celia Cruz. I could spend the whole show just listing names, but I wanted to highlight so many of the beautiful, active, creative scenes throughout the region today, and do a little bit of like free format programming, but really dedicated to Latin America. So we're gonna start off with some more jazz. We're gonna go all over the place and be playing metal for the first time on Some Worldly Echoes in a little bit. And I hope you stick around.

All right. Started off with a bit of jazz there, moved on to a range of acoustic numbers and styles from throughout Latin America and the diaspora. Started off with Luciana Sousa with Trio Corriente para Mocharme el Corazón off of the 2023 album Cometa. After that was Lito Pimienta with El Dembow del Tiempo. For those of you who don't know, Dembow is a musical style originating in the Dominican Republic and had wide influence throughout, you know, music in Latin America. Without Dembow, we wouldn't have reggaeton and the like. And that was Pimienta's sort of reinterpretation of that in acoustic style. Natalia Lafourcade's Hasta la Raíz. I'd be surprised if some listeners haven't heard that before. Off of her 2015 record of the same name. She's also performed and recorded that in multiple renditions. Check out Un Canto por México, Volume 1, if you want to learn more. Ay Querida from José González, an Argentinian folk singer based out of Sweden right now. And we ended with Silvana Estrada, one of my favorite songwriters, with Flores. But WPRB wants you to know about the Latin American Legal Defense and Education Fund. Latin American Legal Defense and Education Fund is a grassroots nonprofit organization formed to defend the civil rights of all immigrants in Mercer County and facilitate their access to health care and education, as well as to advance cross-cultural understanding in the Mercer County area. They seek to prevent human rights violations, educate immigrants about their rights and responsibilities, and foster their integration into the civic fabric of our communities. LALDEF relies on the generous support of our community of advocates and volunteers. 86% of their budget comes from donors. To learn more or to make a donation, go to laldef.org. That is spelled LALDEF.org. This has been a public service announcement from WPRB Princeton Community Supported Independent Radio. Coming up, a mariachi number from Mariachi Flor de Toluache.

You are listening to WPRB, Princeton, New Jersey community-supported independent radio. Over that last set, we kind of transitioned from more acoustic stuff to a little bit of electronics to a blend of those two. Started off with Flor de Dolce with Blue Medley off of their debut self-titled record from 2014. After that, another self-titled eBay-y with Stranger Lover. That's from 2015. There's actually a poster of eBay-y close to the studio. And so it just felt kind of right to play a track from them. They're a Cuban duo based in France. They're twins, and eBay-y, for those of you who may or may not know about Yoruba spirituality, are orishas, or these sort of spiritual figures that embody twins. So that's where that name comes from. After that, Amargo from Nina Maya. I played a little bit of her during the spring drive a week ago from today, during a set on Jams. I think she just has amazing instrumentals behind all of her vocals. Ana Frango Electrico with Insista en Mim. That's from 2023. Dagmar Zuniga with In Your Filth, Mystery is a Kingdom. Really cool record that came out earlier this year. And that last tune was Nicolas Sciar, Vanish from Cenizas. We'll be hearing a little bit more of Sciar's work under the pseudonym Against All Logic later in the program. But I'd like to let you know that WPRB has launched an online store at shop.wprb.com for past station designs, bringing back a number of old favorites at your request with more on the way. 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All right, more to come.

All right, I'm back after a long set, longer than I usually go for. But we started off the hour with Carol Maya and Jeremy Gustin. I need to update the playlist. It was actually Bubbles from the album It's Nice to See a Lake in Your Eyes that came out earlier this year. Before that, Katsu's Latinaje, or that was the album, Mala Suerte. Katsu, you know, I think this album is really interesting because, you know, Katsu is mainly known for Latin trap and rapping and so on. And Latinaje, I think, was like an album that came out in a similar time to Bad Bunny's Debut de Lagmas Fotos and a few other records where contemporary Latin American artists were really experimenting with the relationship between past musical cultures and the sounds of Latin America in the present. And we'll be playing a little bit more of that kind of trend in just a bit. Girl Ultra with Discreción, off of the 2019 album Nuevas Aires, Aclia, Más Que Ayer. That was something called Neo Perreo. Basically, I like to describe it as when reggaeton meets hyperpop. Against All Logic, This Old House Is All I Have. From the album 2012 to 2017, which was released in 2018. I forgot to add a song to the playlist. Juana's S.A. Why, and that last tune was Johnny from Space Hold and Release. And I think, and I hope that, you know, over the course of today's show, you really see that, you know, music from Latin America is as broad and diverse as any other region. You know, I think one thing I said in the Spinatron is, like, imagine having any other musical culture really be defined by geography rather than sound, style, and so on. And that's why I really wanted to play some electronic music from Latin American Latinx artists, because we do a little bit of everything. All right. This next song, like I said earlier, is part of a trend of trap reggaeton artists going into other musical styles. So this is Nathy Balón.

All right. Just a quick set for you. I have a few longer tunes I want to get to. We started off with Naty Peluso's Angel from Alborotada, Gabriel Vicien's Niebla from the album of the same name. That last song was from the self-titled album from Los Cruxes, Imposible. I'm going to do something I've never done before on Some Worldly Echoes, which is play some metal. Going to be ending the show today with some Brazilian environmentally driven folk metal. New for me, new for listeners of the show. We'll see what happens.

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That's it for some worldly echoes. I'm going to let this song play us out. This is Agua Pasadas from Catario.

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Morning. You're listening to 103.3 WPRB Princeton. I'm Wishbone. This is One Big Handshake. We're on every Sunday morning, 9 to noon. What you just heard was Once Around by the Tara Clerken Trio. That's it. I don't got a whole lot to say. We're going to open up with another one in a similar vein. That was some overflow from the show last week. If you missed it, perhaps you did, perhaps you did not. We did a show focusing on electroacoustic music or styles of music or songs or bands that interestingly frame acoustic instruments and electric instruments together in their relationships, or perhaps mesh genres that are maybe usually occupied by the other of the two, or things of the sort. So this is some more related to that. So I had a lot of good stuff from that show that I really didn't get to that I quite love. So this is a cool one. This is from an album called Throwing Shapes by Throwing Shapes. Focusing on the, I believe it is Irish wire strung harp. Harp with metal strings. And some electronics. Quite otherworldly and cool, in my humble little opinion. Everybody, enjoy your morning. And I will talk to you soon on WPRB Princeton. This is Throwing Shapes. The song's called So-and-So.

Greetings, all. What you just heard was Peachy by Grace Rogers from the album Mad Dogs. Came out in 2025 on Sophomore Lounge. Absolutely wonderful, wonderful, wonderful record. I cannot recommend that enough. That is probably, not probably, definitely one of my favorites of last year. Then before that, Ocean Arms by Florist from the album Emily Alone is a suggestion from someone I know. I quite enjoyed that one. 2019 came out on Tugboat. Before that, Walking Promise by Flash Josephine. It's an artist out of New York. New York City, that is. That was put out on the EP Chaos Stopless. Then before that, A Wind Badly Wants to Move the Earth from I Was Quiet When I Saw You Last by Günter Gaup. Absolutely beautiful album I just found. I'm going to play another track from it later as well, which I am so excited about. I really love creative string music, and that's entirely what it is. It gets really violent at times. It's gripping. It's awesome. And then before that, bringing us back up to the first time we spoke, So and So by Throwing Shapes from Throwing Shapes, put out in 2025. That is an album showcasing the wire string harp, or it's the same thing. Wire strung harp is what I meant to say. But it's just a steel string harp. It's pretty cool. It is from Ireland in origin. And I am not too sure about the history of the instrument, but I think it sounds mighty cool. I have to say. All right. I got to go to one of my favorite places yesterday, which was a real treat. It's a secret place. You don't get to know what it is, I'm sorry. But maybe someday. And as tradition, whenever I go to my secret land of joy, I like to play some music that I hear from there. So we're gonna hear The Long Black Veil. Hooray. I am so joyous about this happening. Okay. By Lefty Frizzle. Catch you later. 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Okay, bye.

You're listening to 103.3 WPRB Princeton. What you just heard was Golden Chords by Deacon. It's from the album Sleep Cycle. Deacon is a member of Animal Collective. Came out in 2016 on Domino. Before that, Chords Room Solo by Morees from their album 2024's Lacuna and Parlor. Then before that, Little Song by the Clink Trio. They are from Belgium, I'm pretty sure. I found them from Maya Daunt, who has a really, really cool solo album called X that is vocal and piano with like weird grungy pop that is very, very dissonant. That was Little Song from My Hair Is Everywhere is the name of the album, which I love. It also has an absolutely wonderful album cover, which you can look at if you so desire. It's a bunch of cute little people floating in a light blue sky, and they're like just interlocked, really sweet and funny, and they have long hair. I guess their hair is everywhere. Again, that was a Clink Trio, Little Song. Came out in 2025. Then before that, While While by Wavering. That is from an upcoming album, which, let's check when it's coming out. Oh, I think I remember. It's coming out June 26th. I am sure of it. I'm absolutely sure. I am totally, totally sure that that is when that is coming out. Yay! June 26th. Wavering, self-titled Wavering. That was the song While While that is a single from it. It was wonderful. And then, before that, Long Black Veil by Lefty Frizzle. That is from a collection from 1981. Put out on Famous Flames. I would like to alert you all. WPRB wants you to know about the New Jersey Senior Medicare Patrol. New Jersey Senior Medicare Patrol. The New Jersey Senior Medicare Patrol, if you didn't get it the first two times. Medicare loses an estimated $60 billion each year due to fraud, errors, and abuse, making it a big business for criminals. The New Jersey SMP's Medicare Fraud Prevention Campaign serves to raise awareness about Medicare scams and teach seniors how to prevent, detect, and report Medicare fraud, as well as report suspected fraud, error, and abuse to their local Senior Medicare Patrol. To report Medicare fraud, call the Senior Medicare Patrol at 732-777-1940 or visit seniormedicarepatrolnj.org to find out more on how you can prevent, detect, and report Medicare fraud. Well, guys, we're gonna keep going with these great songs. This has got everybody in a kind of relaxed and happy mood. That's how I'm feeling this morning. We have lots of great things coming up. We have a plant of the week again this week, which I am so looking forward to sharing. I got to see evidence of one last week. All my favorite flowers are coming out. This is one of them because they're so cool. But that'll be later. That'll be on maybe the next break. I don't know. But anyway, we're going to listen to I love this banjo music. It brings me so much joy. How could you not be in a good mood when that's happening? All right, we're going to listen to I Thought Love Meant by Natalie Jane Hill. It's from the album Hopeful Woman. Listen to this last week. It came out only very recently. It came out on March 6th. Really great album. Lots of fun. Sounds like a lot of the artists that I've been finding over the past couple years I have been enamored with. So it is quite an exciting find for my little silly life. All right.
I Thought Love Meant, again, from Hopeful Woman by Natalie Jane Hill. And I will catch you in, like, 25 minutes, probably. Okay. WPRB 103.3, coming out of Princeton. We are awesome. I think, maybe, I don't know, I probably, New Jersey's only radio station, so it doesn't matter if we're awesome or not, because this is all you have to listen to. I Thought Love Meant, Natalie Jane Hill. See ya.

Hello. What you just heard was Dirt May by Saturn and Their from their split. Saturn, Their split. That is a really sweet EP. Came out in 2019 on Dead Definition. Then, before that, I Like You Here from Waldoja from the EP I Like You Here. Those are both Philly people. Previously to that, Brought It On Myself from Ornamental. It's from the Graveyard Demos EP. Came out in 2024. Before that, No Name Number 4 by Elliot Smith from Roman Candle, 1993, P-Vine. Before that, I Thought Love Meant by Natalie Jane Hill from Hopeful Woman, out in 2026.

We do, as I previously mentioned, have a plant of the week this week. I am truly, truly quite excited for this one. It's one I really, really like. I don't know if it may not be time to share it yet. I'm getting this vibe that I might have to make you guys wait even longer. Perhaps another 20 or 25 minutes of music before we unveil the plant of the week. I think we may do that. I think I was going to this time. I had a real good. I was really ready for it, and then I was like, you know what? It's not the right time. So I'm sorry for continually leading you on. I'm like that thing that's like a carrot on a stick.

or a little dirty piece of fabric that's shaped like something whimsical on a stick, if you're a cat, mayhaps. Just leading you on. I'm really quite sorry. We're going to hear from the Jasper String Quartet, and then I promise the next time we speak, I will share this wonderful... I'll give you a hint, it's a tree. But... yes and true and real. Jasper String Quartet. They are from the land of the Philadelphia. And this song I'm going to play is from an album called Unbound. It's called Four on the Floor. Have a good time listening to WPRB Princeton on 103.3, and I'm Wishbone, and I really I'm sorry, I'm being so uncanny and strange this morning is the feeling I'm in a very whimsical and sweet and homey and comfortable way. I'm wearing a really comfortable jacket that I think is giving me brain disease. So this is a Four on the Floor by Jasper String Quartet. Bye now.

What we just listened to was Grub by Sweet Petunia from an album called Foggy Mountain Mental Breakdown, which I really love that a lot. Came out on the 13th of March this year. Lots of really, really new music this show, which I take much joy in because I think it's so great. I'm really glad that there's a lot of new, awesome folk music coming out. Then they're from Boston, that group. It's a duo. And then before that, Soon My Apartment Will Swallow Me Whole. That is another one from Günter Grob, who I hope I am saying that right. I think I am. And that is from the album I Was Quiet When I Saw You Last. That one came out just 3 weeks ago on April the 13th of the April month in 2026. That year. Then before that, I'm Yumir from Masahiro Takahashi. That's from the album In Another. Came out on Telephone Explosion, also just recently. Previously to that, Solo Acoustic Guitar by Fred Firth, the guitarist from Henry Cow, really awesome jazz band. Sounds of a Distant Episode is the album that came from. It is a noise guitar noise album from 1994. Came out on Sub Rosa. And before that, bringing us back up to the last time we talked, my best friends, Four on the Floor from the Jasper String Quartet. It's from an album Unbound. Came out in 2017 on Sono Luminous. Really great stuff there as well. I think so anyway. Alright, I made you a promise last time, and I'm sorry. We have a Plant of the Week again this week. Well, who is our Plant of the Week, you may ask? Are you asking? I think you asked. I don't know. I hope so. Our Plant of the Week are Tulip Poplars. They're Liriodendron Tulipifera, and they are super cool. They're really huge native hardwood trees. They can be about, I've seen written like between 100 and 150 feet tall, but I've seen ranges anywhere from 70 to 80 feet tall to 150 feet tall. So I've never seen one that's that big, but they can definitely for sure be in like early hundreds of feet ranges very commonly. They are absolutely unbelievably massive. It is really easy to spot them. If you don't know how to spot them, just by it's the biggest tree around. Like the first time you see them, I grew up somewhere where they didn't grow, and the first time I ever went to I think I was in North Jersey when I first saw them on like more soil that is more conducive to that, and I was like, oh my god, they're really, really giant at the base. I'll describe them a little bit more. They kind of have, it's like a grayish furrowed bark. It looks like, I think the thing closest that it looks like is sweet gums. They also look like oak trees. If you don't know what sweet gums look like, just by the bark, it's, again, it's furrowed and it's kind of grayish, like really ashy brown. They have giant leaves. They're probably, I have little hands. They're bigger than my hands. They're probably about the size of your hand or maybe a little bigger. And they're also very distinctive. There's nothing else that looks like them. They are kind of like V-shaped. They have four points. And I'm trying to think of a good way to describe. It's really a challenge doing this and just trying to describe in as universally understandable terms as possible what a plant looks like. They have like four points and it's a V shape. It's like two that come up in the V and then two that go out to the sides lower than the V, like a maple leaf, but just points. And they're kind of like oddly
wide. And the distinctive, most distinctive thing, and right now they're blooming, you can see, they have giant flowers that are bright yellow and orange. And also in the off season, the middle sections of the flowers will dry up and they like stick on the branches, and you can spot them like that too, when they're not blooming. But when they are blooming, I find them most often walking by, and then I see all the petals on the ground. So if you see a lot of orange and yellow big petals on the ground around you, stop and look up and look in between the leaves of the trees, and you may spot that there are gigantic tulips on one of the trees. And you know what? I think they're so hard to notice before you know that they're there, because these trees are so massive, they can get up to 50 feet around without having a branch on the trunk at all. And they're really like circumference wise as well, so wide and like stocky and strong. Awesome, cool trees. They were used for a lot of things when people were settling here. They were also used for canoes before America was colonized. And they're super, super, super cool. Really strong, big, awesome trees. And they also grow up here, and I know they grow very far south. I'm not sure how far south, but they get down there. So there is quite a wide range that you can see them. You can definitely find them in the whole tri-state. So that's I hope I'm not forgetting anything. I don't think I'm forgetting anything awesome about them. Just they're beautiful and huge and really, really cool trees. And I'm super happy that the flowers are in season. Getting to see one. I think I ran into one last week. Was really, really, really very enjoyable. So keep your eye out for some tulip poplars. Hooray. Okay, we're gonna continue on our adventure in music with... there's so much stuff I'm so excited to show you this week. All right, we're gonna listen to Shaky Graves next. We got Pay the Road set up for you. Okay. All right, you ready for it? I am. Enjoy the song. Bye.

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Community supported, independent radio. What we just heard was The Weather Project by Snowdrops. It's from the album Singing Stones, Volume 1. That album uses some really, really cool instruments in it. We heard Ann Irene Kempf featured on that track with viola. And then there's also an additional feature of bass accordion. And they use a really cool electronic instrument called the Ond Martina, which is a really, really, really early electronic keyboard instrument that is like half controlled by a keyboard and half controlled by like a wavering string. Johnny Greenwood uses one, and it's just really interesting. And they also use, I believe, other electronic instruments on there. I think they are all analog, it said in the liner notes, and which is pretty awesome. And an electric hurdy-gurdy. What a unique setup of characters to be functioning there. And then before that, we heard another one with some interesting instruments. Abbott's Bromley Horn Dance, a version by Benjin from Music for Cello and Nickel Harpa, which is a Swedish instrument that is, it really resembles a fiddle, but it also kind of looks like a like medieval lute in that it has a million strings. Not a million, but it has a lot of strings. And it's played with keys rather than fretting the strings, but it looks like a fiddle. And it also, if you know what a lap dulcimer looks like, it's got a body sort of like that. That's a little wide and more like you could lay it on a table and it would stand by itself, or not stand, but like lay by itself like a dulcimer would, more so than like a fiddle. At least it looks like it would. I have never played one. I don't know if the back is flat or not, but it's just to illustrate the shape of the thing. They're really stocky and awesome looking. They look like kind of like little ogres that are like getting in armor, like ready for a war, in the way that they're so short and muscular, I guess because all the strings, and like it's like I don't know, so complex looking. Yeah, really, really cool. So that's for cello and nickel harpa. Then before that we heard Foss by Braybach, from the album of the same name. Foss means growth in Gaelic, which I really hope I'm pronouncing correctly. I think I am. But it means growth. Really cool album. Creative, Celtic-sounding, modern music. It's a lot of fiddle. It was really nice. Then before that, Pay the Road by Shaky Graves. And that brings us back to the last time we met. We played a couple of longer tracks, so I wanted to interject and let you know what their names were. We're gonna delve a little bit in another direction. We're gonna turn ourselves. First, let's have a good time. Everyone here likes to have a good time, right? I would say that is a universal thing among human beings, maybe. This song's quite a good time. Again, you're listening to WPRB Princeton. 103.3 FM. It's great. God bless the airwaves. That's it.

Hey there. What you just heard was "Oh Man, Cover the Ground" by Shawna Cleveland, who is, as well as making solo music in the band La Luz. That was from the album of the same name, "Oh Man, Cover the Ground." Before that, "Space Bar" by I always trip over the name of this band. I say Yala Yali, I think is how you I don't know. Y-L-A-Y-A-L-I. That's from the album Birdhouse and Conduit, 2024, that came out on Circle Change. A fun anecdote about that song from my little existence is the first time I ever listened to that album, Birdhouse and Conduit, which is really, really amazing. And so creative and fun. I was riding to New York on the bus, and I had the album hadn't finished by the time I got off the bus. And in the Port Authority, there is, maybe you guys are aware, this noise machine that's like it's a red metal box, and it has a bunch of I think they're pool balls. It's basically like an object that is like that, rolling around on this huge Rube Goldberg machine. And I just got the name of it. It's called 42nd Street Ballroom. It's made by George Rhodes. And it sounds really beautiful, like the balls clanging on metal. It's just a noise-making thing. And the album hadn't finished, and I stood in front of the sculpture and listened to the sculpture and the end of the album at the same time. And it is some of the most fun I've ever had listening to music in my life. It mixed so well together. It is insane. So if you're ever in New York and maybe have 40 minutes or something to kill and you don't know what to do, go and listen to Birdhouse and Conduit and stand in the Port Authority in front of the 42nd Street Ballroom noise sculpture crazy Rube Goldberg machine and have a really great time, because you will, I promise. Anyway, then before that, Growth and Composition by Paper Disc from Material and Chemical came out March of 2025. It was self-released. I absolutely love that album. It's so great and reminds me a lot of, or I guess it happened first, so they got this on this band, but my new band Believe. Have you guys heard that band yet? They're new. Believe it. It's Cameron Picton from Black Midi, and also of Camera Picture fame, which I was a devotee of when that was happening. I don't think it's happening anymore, because some of the Camera Picture songs are on this new album from my new band Believe, which is really, really great. I played opposite teacher from the self-titled My New Band Believe. How many times can you say it within a minute? Let's play. That came out on Rough Trade. Super, super, super cool. Like Black Midi-ish kind of, I don't know, almost like composerly rock music, but it's pretty much all acoustic. Really a lot of fun. And we started off that set with Country Bump by Michael Hurley from Have Moisey. Came out in 1976 on Rounder. Okay, we have some places to go yet. We have, I'm gonna be off the air at noon. We have about 8 minutes. Let me just ask, before we continue, have any of you ever perhaps considered donating your car to WPRB? 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Thanks for considering. Thank you very much.
Thanks for listening always. We appreciate all of you. You guys are what keeps us on the air, all of our supporters, and everything is so well appreciated and resources are well allocated. Yeah, if you're about to scrap your car, consider mayhaps feeding it to us. It'll go a long way. We will all have a really good dinner of car. I think we have just about enough time for one more, which is a really good time, if I do say so myself. And yes, we do have just exactly enough time. Okay, we're going to listen. My God, I'm sorry, guys. We're going to listen to Mr. Whisper by Dori Previn from On My Way to Where. Such a fun, great song. I'll see you guys next week. Have a wonderful, wonderful, happy, peaceful week, and Godspeed. Bye.

0: thought he'll leave just bitterly burns.
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You have tuned in to Something Else on WPRB 103.3 FM in Princeton, New Jersey. I'm Robin. I'll be here with you until 3 o'clock today. So excited to be here. It's May. We're going to start off with some ESG. This is UFO.

Something else here on WPRB in Princeton. Happy to be back after last week's epic drive show, the food show. That was so much fun. But I'm here today. I'm going to be playing a lot of new music for y'all today because I did some specialty shows the past couple weeks and I didn't get to a lot of this new music I wanted to get to. So we're going to listen to a lot of new music today. This first set, we didn't listen to any new music. What we just heard was Jay Reuttard. That track was called Hammer, I Miss You, from a compilation LP, Singles 0607, that came out in 2008 on In the Red. Before that, we listened to Avlov. Forgot about Avlov. I like Avlov a lot. They are a band from Connecticut. That track we heard was Cheer Up to Chiro from their 2021 release, Buds. That came out on Exploding in Sound. Love that track. Before that, we listened to Black Tambourine covering Suicide, Dream Baby Dream, from their 2010 self-titled album. Before that, we listened to Ty Segall, Class War, from a 2018 release, Fudge Sandwich, also came out on In the Red. There's people in the chat, we were talking about how it was slower than the DOA version. That song's been covered many times. I think it was first recorded in 1978 by the Dills. Do need a class war, huh? I think we do. And we started off with ESG UFO from their self-titled 1981 EP. Sounded like MF Doom, because MF Doom did sample that song. I think that's one of like the most sampled songs of all time. Great way to start off our show. Thank you to everybody that's joining today. Thank you to everybody that joined the past 2 weeks and donated during our membership drive. That was so much fun. We have a lot of new music for you. So I'm going to play a longer set, two longer songs in this next set. We're going to listen to Angine de Poitrine first. They've been getting a lot of hype lately. This track we're going to listen to is from their latest release, Volume 2, and it's called Utsp. I'm going to the Montreal Jazz Festival this year, and they're playing, but unfortunately, they're playing the night before I get there. So I'll just have to live vicariously through my own show. So without further ado, let's listen to Angine de Poitrine. 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

We just listened to Jim James, Same Old Lie. That is from a 2016 release, Eternally Even. That was his second solo studio album. I like to take that as a very political song. It's the same old lie all the time. That was a long set. Three nice long songs that I felt worked perfectly together. Before that, new music from Ohio. That's from a split with Lightning Bolt. And that was just released on April 24th. The split is called The Horizon Spirals, The Horizon Viral. And that track we listened to was Gamal Be Sure to Spiral. Lovely, lovely album, worth listening to in its entirety. And we started off with Angine de Poitrine, Utsp, from their most recent release, Volume 2, that came out in the beginning of April. They kind of blew up after that, I think it was KEXP performance. Very interesting. They wear these large papier-mâché masks when they perform. Such a fun one. Someone just sent me a text message saying, it's like French Canadian Primus circus music, which isn't wrong. Yeah, I've been having a lot of fun so far today. I've got a lot more fun music coming up for y'all. I just want to take a minute to thank everyone again who donated and took part in our spring membership drive that just ended last Sunday. This was actually our most successful fundraising campaign ever. And it's because of the generosity of all of our listeners out there. Thank you. Thank you to everybody who helped donate to keep WPRB kicking until the end of time. If you pledged and you do have any questions about your pledge, you can contact our listener services director by email at lsd@wprb.com. Let's just keep going. I've got some new music now for you from Widow Speak from Brooklyn, New York. They have a new album coming out on June 5th called Roses. It's their seventh album. And we're going to listen to a single that was released ahead of the album. We're going to listen to a track called No Driver. You're listening to Something Else with me, your fearless human DJ, Robin. I'm here every Sunday from 12 to 3. Always a pleasure playing music for y'all. Without further ado, here is Widow Speak.

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1: What?
0: Wake up, frat boy. Look, I hate to do this, but I'm gonna have to ask you to get off my lawn.
1: Oh, man. What time is it? What is this?
0: This is New Jersey. Planet Earth.
1: Wake and bake, dude. Wake and bake. Are you Holden?
0: No.
1: Did William Holden come to the party?
0: No.
1: You got Holden Caulfield in there, man?
0: No, we don't do that here.
1: Seriously? I mean, you know, you don't want to play hacky sack or something?
0: No, I don't.
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All right, let's get into it. What did we just listen to? So we just listened to Susan O'Neill and Valerie June doing a cover of Buffalo Springfield's For What It's Worth. That was a single that came out at the end of January, I believe. A lovely reimagining of that song. And I believe all the proceeds from the single were going to Amnesty International. So that's pretty cool. Go on Bandcamp if you like that. Purchase that track. Before that, we listened to The Fugs. Nameless Voices, Crying for Kindness, from their second album that was released in 1966. Nameless Voices are crying for kindness right now. Before that, we listened to A.V. Tare and Krea Brecken. They collaborated on an album in 2007 called Pull Hair, Rub Eye. It's a very cool record. All of the songs are played in reverse. And the track we listened to was called Palenka. Before that, another cover by A.G. Cook. It's Crimson and Clover. From his 2020 release, 7G, A.G. Cook is probably better known as being a producer. I know that he produced, I believe, all of Charlie XCX's albums, so kind of rose to fame in that regard. Before that, some new music from Slippers, a Los Angeles-based band, a musician named Madeline Beebe. That album is called Slippers 08. It is going to be released on June 5th. We listened to a track called Once for Everyone. Very much like those two tracks that you can listen to so far. The other one is called Fool in Your Room. You can check that out ahead of the album releasing. More new music before that. We listened to Waxahachie's cover of Where's Your Love Now? And this is Lorelei. That is from a deluxe version of Box for Buddy, Box for Star, which was This is Lorelei's album that came out, I believe, late last year. It might have actually been like a year ago at this point. But the deluxe version has a bunch of covers of songs from that album. And that is a very lovely one. And that album was just released at the end of April. And we started that set off at the top with new music from Widow Speak, based out of Brooklyn, New York. We listened to a track called No Driver, and that's from their forthcoming album, Roses. I believe it is their seventh release. That will be coming out in the beginning of June as well. They're touring around a bunch coming up. I know they're going to be playing at Johnny Brenda's in June. That could be fun. There's a lot of great shows coming up. Gotta rein it in.

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Some of my favorite things are public media. I have a little bunny ear antenna, and I get lots of channels, lots of strange public access channels, and one of my favorite ones is Create TV, and that is a public station based out of, I believe, Connecticut. Really great programming. Keep Create TV alive. All right. Here we go. I'm going to start this next set off with the Honey Drippers. Another heavily sampled song. We listened to that ESG in the beginning. I think this track might be on par with that ESG track as like being sampled endlessly in hip hop. So here we go. This is the Honey Drippers, Impeach the President. 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

Hello. You're listening to something else on WPRB. Oh, so that song, I love that song. It like brings a tear to my eye. It's just so beautiful. That was an artist. His name is Agaliska. He's 20 years old. 20 years old. He is a Cherokee musician. From Northeast Oklahoma, and he writes and performs original songs in Cherokee language, in an attempt to keep the Cherokee language and culture alive, which is so beautiful. I'm not even going to attempt to pronounce these in Cherokee. So the album is called It Started in the Woods. It was released on Horton Records out of Tulsa at the end of 2004. The track we listened to was the first track off the album called When I Was a Boy. Really beautiful music, very impressive how young this gentleman is. Definitely check it out. It's also a not-for-profit record label that is kind of dedicated to cultivating the art scene in Tulsa of traditional music. Very, very beautiful stuff. Before that, we listened to new music from a local band, Star Moles, based out of Philadelphia. That is a project of Emily Moles. Her newest album is called Highway to Hell. And that came out at the end of February. And the track we listened to was called Time. The lyrics to that are very beautiful. It's sad a little. Life flashes by a quarter of an hour at a time. Sure does. Kind of feels like sentiment of someone sitting in an office watching a clock all day. Before that, we listened to music from a band that I cannot say their full name on the air. It's Spike F. Artist based out of Melbourne, Australia. The track we listened to was called Tomorrow We Get Healthy, and that was from the first EP called The Smack Wave, and that came out in 2016 on Partisan Records. Before that, we listened to A Certain Ratio. We listened to Do the Do from their debut 1980 album, The Graveyard and The Ballroom. That was originally released only on cassette. It was reissued by Mute on vinyl, actually, in 2017. Love them. They get some regular play here on the show. Yeah, and then as I said at the top, we started off with The Honey Drippers, Impeach the President. That was a single from 1973. Some things just don't change here, folks. Okay. We're at past the halfway mark. I still have so much new music for you guys. I went crazy on the new music this week, which is exciting. We're gonna start this set off not with new music. We're gonna start off with the Goon Sacks. They were a band based out of Australia as well. I've been loving the Australian artists lately. They are from Brisbane. We're going to listen to a track off of their 2018 release, We're Not Talking. This track is called Make Time for Love. This is something else on WPRB, community supported independent radio.

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Thanks to all of our beautiful listeners like you. Lots of new music in that set. We're listening to some new music in the background right now. It's Tristan Allen from Osney the Flare. This track is Act One Garden. Some lovely bed music here. So that last track we heard was new music from a Brooklyn-based artist, Beck Zagans. She has a new album coming out on May 22nd called Engraving of Armor. And the track we just heard was Love in the End Times. It's a great song. Before that, some more new music from Eureka Spacek. Eureka Spacek is a band based out of Reading in England. They just had an album come out called Expo at the end of October. And the track we listened to was called This Time I'm Present. Actually, I don't know if it came out at the end of October or if that's when they announced it. I think that's when they announced it. I think it came out in like February. Some great new music from them. This is pretty much all new music, guys. Before that, Devin Ross. Devin Ross is an actress, a musician, and a fashion model. She put out an EP called Pinups that just recently came out at the beginning of March. And the track we listened to was Girl on My Mind. It's a Buddy Holly song. The whole EP is really great, too. New music before that from Hen Oglad. They are based out of Newcastle upon Tyne. It is a group of a bunch of different artists, Richard Dawson being one of them. Their new album, Discombobulated, came out in February, and we listened to End of the Rhythm. The end. No more berries. New music before that. I told you, a lot of new music. From Newcastle Anchorman. They are a band based out of Boston, Massachusetts. We listened to Tried and True from an EP that came out the end of 2025 called Proudly Miserable. They've had some work come out since then. They put out a album in, well, I guess they put out a couple of singles in March, worth checking out as well. Before that, Hospital from Hospital 2, an album that came out in March of 2025. They're based out of San Francisco, California, and they are on Tough Love. We listened to a track called Earl's Star. We started that set off at the top with the Goon Sax from their 2018 album, We're Not Talking. We listened to Make Time for Love. They have since disbanded, but they were based out of Brisbane, Australia. I've got about 50 minutes left here with y'all. I love this Tristan Allen we're listening to. We're just going to hop right back into it, folks. Thanks for joining me today. As always, I've had so much fun playing music here for you. Let's rock out a little bit. I'm going to start this next set off with some No Age. 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

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We just listened to the Feelies, Loveless Love from 1980s, Crazy Rhythms. Just talking about this album last night. The Feelies are actually going to be playing this album in its entirety. May 23rd at White Eagle Hall. The night before, on the 22nd, they're going to be playing The Good Earth in its entirety. I was just talking about going to see this Crazy Rhythms in action. Should be a good time. They're old now, but whatever. Before that, we listened to Las Cruces from their self-titled album. It just came out this year, about a week ago, actually. They are based out of Los Angeles, and we listened to a track called Frio. Before that, we listened to Carbon Decoy. They're based out of Detroit. Very, very much stoner rock. Listened to Heavyweight from their 2025 release, Crush the Sun. Good album for sinking into a chair. Before that, new music from Chimers. They put out a 7-inch with Facts just recently. Came out on the 22nd of April. That track was called Red Chair. And then we started that set off with No Age, Everybody's Down, from Weirdo Rippers, 2007. It's a compilation of all their early singles. We're in the home stretch, 30 minutes. Overzealous again, have more than 30 minutes of music left. So I'm going to have to make some hard decisions right now. Thanks for tuning in this Sunday and every Sunday for Something Else. Always a pleasure. I said there was a lot of new music. I wasn't joking. We're going to have another set with a lot of new stuff. We're going to start off with some White Fence. White Fence is project of Tim Presley. He's based out of California. Just put out a new album called Orange. Came out very recently in the past couple weeks on Drag City. We're going to listen to a track called Reflections in a Shop Window on Polk. And I've got some other new goodies in here for you. You're listening to Something Else on WPRB. Here's some White Fence for ye.

The plane for Dublin has just departed. Please queue with your American Express cards at gate number 15. Thank you.

Hello. You're listening to the end of Something Else for today. We just listened to Victor Jara. He was a Chilean folk singer who wrote a lot of protest songs like that one. It was Manifesto from his posthumously released album, Manifesto. Came out in 1974. He was killed during the overthrow of the Chilean government by Pinochet in 73. He wrote a lot of protest songs. And that was about the rights of the worker. Thought it was appropriate, given we're just 2 days away from May 1st. Before that, some new music from G Combo. They are a collective based out of Lisbon in Portugal. The track we listened to was About You, from their recent release, De Yamarama a la Rice. That was self-released very recently, on Friday. Before that, Himi, the Japanese musician, also a pretty famous actor from Tokyo. This album, Yes, Y-A-S-E, just came out, and the track we listened to was Oniyanma. It was lovely. That was a collaboration with a musician called Ayo, who is from Buenos Aires. Before that, new old music from Scissor Fits. Scissor Fits was a band based out of the UK. The track we listened to was I Don't Want to Work for British Airways. That was originally released on a 1979 EP. But then our friends at Minimum Table Stacks, did a compilation of all their early music, and that just came out. That is a fun one to listen to. Before that, some new music from a new band called The Cream. The Cream is Mike Stroud from Ratatat and Nick Thorburn of Islands and Unicorns fame. They got together, formed this band called The Cream. Their album, A Taste of Cherry, will be coming out on June 5th. And that track we listened to was Goodbye. That was a really fun one. And at the top of that, as I said, White Fence, Reflections in a Shop Window on Polk from his 2026 release, Orange, that just came out on Drag City. We have reached the end this week, but don't fret. I will be back with lots of something else for you next week. Stay on the topic of, you know, protest songs and songs that were very May 1st and appropriate. We're going to finish out with some Pete Seeger, Solidarity Forever. Solidarity Forever. Long live WPRB and long live independent radio. I'll be back with you guys next week. Here's Pete Seeger.

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0: 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And I hope all of you are doing well on this Sunday afternoon. I know I am. And today, I actually did not open my energy drink yet, so I think I'll do that on mic right now. Ooh, that was a good one. And if you guys are wondering what I'm drinking in the studio today, today we have a Bloom Sparkling Energy, zero sugar, plus prebiotics, and this is the peach mango flavor. I'm going to take my first sip right now on air. Very exciting. Decent, but not great. Oh, special guest.
1: Any further thoughts on that, DJ Anik?
0: Hello, DJ Series in the studio today. I would say I would give this like a 7.5 out of 10.
1: That's pretty good.
0: Yeah, it's not my favorite. I mean, I like the Bloom ones a lot, don't get me wrong. I think we found out that the sweetener that they use is like a sucralose and not an aspartame, so it doesn't have that weird, like...
1: I don't do chemistry. I don't know what that means.
0: You know that weird zero sugar flavor that some things have?
1: Oh, yeah, aspartame, yeah.
0: Yeah, yeah. It doesn't have that because they don't use aspartame. But I will say my favorite of the flavors is definitely the raspberry lemonade. I think when I drink refreshing, I associate refreshing beverages with like sour, like a tartness.
1: No, that makes sense. Yeah. I don't know. Peach and mango are like two of my favorite flavors. So combined, I'd imagine.
0: Do you want to try a sip?
1: Yeah,
0: okay.
1: I do.
0: Sirius is taking their first sip of the peach mango Bloom on air.
1: It's just very sweet.
0: Yeah, you see, like, yeah. I need that tartness because a real peach has, like...
1: It's sour.
0: It's sour, which I like. And I think that's the problem that a lot of companies make when they do peach-flavored things is they just do the sweet.
1: And I'm not getting much of the mango.
0: I'm not, yeah, I'm losing the mango.
1: That's where the sour is.
0: Yeah, so I guess, what would you rate that?
1: Like a 6.5.
0: Okay, 1 point lower than mine.
1: Yeah.
0: But, hey, that's still good.
1: It is still good.
0: It's passable.
1: I don't think I would drink it more than, like, twice, though.
0: No. I think raspberry lemonade is still my favorite, but I think this will do. If there's no raspberry lemonade, I would pick this up. I don't like the apple that much. I know K-Train, one of our other DJs on air, loves the apple one. I don't quite understand it, but hey, to each their own, you know?
1: Amen.
0: But anyway, guys, we have a great show planned for today. I know that this is a South Asian diaspora show, but I think it's also important to understand that I think the South Asian diaspora really does have a lot in common with the African diaspora. Our food is pretty similar. I mean, jollof rice, that's basically any rice dish in South Asia. I love jollof, by the way. I've only had Ghanaian jollof. I cannot comment on Nigerian jollof. I will not be contributing to the discourse of Ghanaian versus Nigerian jollof. That is not what we're doing today. I am a show centered around unity and not discourse. So do not ask for my comments about which one I like better. I haven't had the Nigerian one yet. But I will be playing a lot of music from the African continent. And I hope you guys really just love that journey, because I feel like we don't really highlight African artists as much as we should. I think we have a lot of amazing African-American artists here in the States. I mean, jazz, hip-hop, rap, R&B, rock and roll, all have amazing, notable African musicians. But we don't really look towards the continent as much as we should when we talk about music. And they have amazing fusion music that they're doing with African instruments and language that we don't really highlight. So I thought, why not do that today? Marry my two interests. We're also going to have some Southeast Asian funk on there, some Habibi funk, which is a genre I told you guys I am falling in love with very slowly. But instead of teasing all of that, this is a Ghanaian band that I found called the Bambeya Jazz National. And this is their track, Petit Sekou. And I hope you guys all enjoy. And thank you so much for tuning into Kitchity. I'll talk to you guys later.

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Calamine friend.

Hello, everybody. I hope you enjoyed that last set of tracks. Before that, you heard... Sorry, I have to make some edits on my end. Hold, please. But that last track you heard was theme music, Sad, by Chorus and Kalyanji Anandji, off the release Dharmamta, the original motion picture soundtrack. And you guys, this is a cool fact that I thought I would share with all of you. In a lot of sad tracks that are featured in Bollywood movies or more contemporary Indian tracks, you hear the trumpet being played a lot. And you might be wondering, why would a trumpet be the instrument of choice in sad music in Bollywood films? But my theory is that it sounds a lot like a conch shell when you blow into a conch shell as an instrument. And again, you might be wondering, why would you use a conch shell as an instrument? In the Indian subcontinent, as well as Hindu practice, the conch shell signifies the beginning of war. So back during regal times, when war would sort of expand over the course of a couple of days, the practice of war was considered extremely important, and there was a sense of honor that was associated with being someone who participated in war. So for example, it was completely looked down upon to strike an enemy from behind. If you were to kill someone honorably in war, it would have to be when they're facing you. Because to kill someone from the back is considered wrong, because you're sort of deceiving them. They can't see you, and they never had a fair chance of winning in the first place. But also, there were agreed upon times when the sun would set, like, you have to stop fighting, because you couldn't ambush people at night. There was just a lot of just unspoken rules when it came to war, and a way they would signify that the day had started and that, you know, the next day of war had begun was they would play a conch shell to indicate to, like, the other side that the day has begun to for the next day of war. But also the conch shell is also played, it's called a shankha. The conch shell is also played during funerals in Hindu spiritual practices. And it's said that the conch shell kind of guides the soul towards, like, the afterlife. So playing the conch shell sort of guides them through that spiritual path that they have to take. So conch shells are kind of associated with both war and funerals. So I think the reason that they play the trumpet is, like, the trumpet kind of sounds like a conch shell when you play it. So I think that's the reason why the trumpet is considered a sad instrument. But that's literally just a theory. I don't know if this is backed up by any real facts, but just a connection I thought was kind of cool. But before that, you heard Kala, My Friend by Amanaz, by the off the release Africa. Before that, you heard Enan Mianuku by the artist El Rego e Ses Comandos, off the release El Rego. Mosafir Shar Baran by Kurush Yagme, off the release Back from the Brink, pre-revolution psychedelic rock from Iran, 1973 to 1979. If you have listened to my show last season, you already know that this is one of my favorite albums of all time. I think top 10 album is this collection by Kurush Yagme. Before that, you heard Tezeta by Halu Margia and the Walias, off the release Tezeta. And the first track you heard was Petit Seku by the Bemba Jazz National, off the release Discotheque 76. And I say we keep rolling right along with our next track, Sat Alfara by the artists The Scorpions and Saif Abu Bak, off the release Jazz, Jazz, Jazz, Habibi Funk, number 9. Hope you enjoy.

Hello everybody, I hope you enjoyed those last couple tracks. That last track was Volga Neri, Turkish disco folk off the release Volga Neri, Wede Harer Guzo by the artist Helu Mergia off the release Wede Harer Guzo, Jan Pachenho by Mohad Rafi off the release Gunnam, the original motion picture soundtrack, Havar Havar by Kurosh Yagme off the release Back from the Brink, pre-revolution psychedelic rock from Iran, 1973 to 1979, Sat Al Farah by the Scorpions and Saif Abu Bakir off the release Jazz, Jazz, Jazz, Habibi Funk 9. And guys, as always, you are listening to WPRB 103.3 FM. We are community-supported independent radio here in the lovely state of New Jersey. And we're also New Jersey's only radio station. So you have nothing else to tune into for these next 2 hours on my show, Kitchity. So why not just listen to some cool South Asian diaspora and some African diaspora music? But as I was saying at the beginning of the show, the reason that I kind of combined these two genres of music is because I think African culture and South Asian culture actually have a lot in common. I think our moms tend to be very similar in the way that they function. My mom, growing up, was, I wouldn't say strict, but I had a fear of her embedded into me at a very young age. Like a healthy amount of fear. I think it's good for a child to have this perpetual state of, oh my god, my mom, you know, in that way. Not in a, I can never tell her anything way, but in a, ooh, like, let me not do any crazy stuff because then my mom is gonna be really mad at me. I think that's healthy. I think it's healthy when you're young, at least, to kind of be like, let me not do any nonsense because then my mom's gonna be mad. But I also think African moms and South Asian moms are also, they have this commanding presence about them, even though a lot of them tend to be quite short. Like, my mom is 5 feet tall, and I shouldn't be as afraid of her as I am to this day, but, oh my god, like, she just knows how to command a room. I don't know how she does it with, she's only, like, that's only, like, what, 60 inches of height? Like, I should not be that afraid of her, but again, she knows what she's doing. It's like that mom stare that they're really good at. They know when you're messing around as a kid. They know how to really whip around their head and give you that look. And it's that look that kind of sends a chill down your spine. I think moms are just good at that. But also, another thing that one of the program directors talked about with me, actually, when I was off mic, is that we also have very similar foods. So chapati and pulao are things that I grew up eating because my mom made them, but African countries also have chapati and pulao, and these are similarities I didn't even know existed until like way later. So you guys are learning a lot more than I knew, so that's pretty awesome. But as always, guys, again, thank you so much for listening. And if you're wondering what is playing during my mic breaks or when I'm transitioning between playing music to my mic breaks, that is Pray for Your Neighbor by the artist Lepgan. If you like Hindustani music mixed with electronic sounds, give him a listen. But I say we move right along to this next track, Extraordinary Women by the artist The Psychedelic Aliens off the release Psycho African Beat. I hope you enjoy.

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We are community-supported independent radio, and this is Kitchity with your host, DJ Anik. This is the South Asian Diaspora Show, but we have some tracks from Africa thrown in because I told you guys that Africa and South Asia kind of have a lot in common culturally. Our foods are kind of the same. Our moms are kind of the same. What else is similar? We have pretty similar weather, I would say. South India, where I'm from, very similar weather. I visited Ghana last summer. It was basically the same thing. I felt very connected to my people, even though I was in a different country. And the food is just so delicious, I feel like. I think it's like when I go to other countries, I think I end up eating a lot more than I usually do, and then I end up losing weight. So what I'm hearing is I should actually just leave the country and never come back. But then I wouldn't have access to WPRB, and that would really suck. Which is why I'm in the United States still, because nowhere else do they have WPRB, am I right, guys? But that last track you heard was Forza Saida by The Scorpions, off the release Jazz Jazz Jazz, Habibi Funk 9. Before that, you heard Imagradan by Les Filles de Iligadad, off the release Egas Malan, Kong by Glass Beams, off the release Mirage, Kamizia by Sahil Singh, off the release Kamizia, Mamta Affection by Ananda Shankar, off the release Ananda Shankar, Bollywood Beat by DJ Too Bad, off the release Funky Big Beat, and Extraordinary Women by the artist The Psychedelic Aliens, off the release Psycho African Beat. And we're going to have a lot more beats for you to listen to. This next track is Tiger Phone Card by the artist Dengue Fever, off the release Venus on Earth Deluxe Edition.

Hello, everybody. That last track was I Am So Glad by Velvet Fog off the release Pebbles Volume 8, India Part 1, Original Artifacts from the Psychedelic Era. Before that, you heard Sunday Morning by the artist Amanaz off the release Africa, Snee Bong by Dengue Fever off the release Escape from Dragon House, Bride of Africa featuring

0: but I'll also have to depart and leave you over the summer. I know, very sad, but you'll catch me back in the fall. Still kitschy, and who knows what time I'll be on, but I hope all of you will tune in then too. And I would like to shout out Chet Lemon for calling into the studio. It is always very nice to hear from our lovely listeners. And Chet Lemon, it was very fun talking to you over the phone. Thank you so much for calling in. But if you'd like to call in, please do. We love talking to you. But we only have 40 minutes left, so I'll move on to our next track. This is Hessa by El Rego y Ses Comandos off the release El Rego. Hope you enjoy.
1: We are to demand me, Mamma. We're not doing the Miasia.
2: Hey,
1: Miasia.
2: Hey.

Hello, everybody. We are almost at the end of our set. I have a lot of tracks to back announce, so stay tuned. That last track was Dance Twist by the Cambodian Space Project off their release Whiskey Cambodia. Before that, you heard Tezeta by Mahmoud Ahmed off their release Ethiopiques Volume 7, Mahmoud Ahmed, 1975. Before that, you heard Kirikiri Mabina Yasika by Dr. Nico off their release Merveille du Passé from 1967. I Saw Her Standing There, Rock and Roll Music Medley by Atomic Forest off their release Obsession 77. The Mod Trade by The Black Beats off their release Pebbles Volume 8, India Part 1, Original Artifacts from the Psychedelic Era. Hesa by El Rego Eses Comandos off their release El Rego. And guys, 12 minutes left of today's show. I hope all of you are having an amazing Sunday. I am as well. I have a lot of work to do, but I think WPRB is a great place to just forget all of that. Kind of like a little vacuum in a lot of ways. But we do have some tracks left, so I do want to play all of them for you here today. So this next track is going to be Tumri Barvin, and I hope you enjoy.

Hello, everybody. We have reached the end of our show. That last track you heard was Prayer by the Jodhpur Sikh Temple Congregation, off their release, the Darjeeling Limited original soundtrack. Before that, you heard Tumri by Raveen by the artist Ustad Bismalikan. And I will give you a movie rec. I think Darjeeling Limited is one of my favorite films. And I don't know, I might be biased because I do love the fact that it highlights Indian culture so beautifully. I think a lot of times when we place a Western gaze on India, it is very easy for us to focus on the negatives and sort of the poverty aspect of India. I'm not saying that it's not an important thing to focus on, but it does get frustrating when that is the only thing that the West focuses on when we talk about India and then the South Asian subcontinent as a whole. And I think the beauty of Darjeeling Limited is the joy that it shows the people of India living in. And I think that's important, especially now. And if there's just something you want to put on, it's a Wes Anderson film. I'm sure all of you will love it. Darjeeling Limited, one of my favorite Wes Anderson films. So do with that what you will. But again, guys, you're listening to WPRB 103.3 FM. We are community-supported independent radio, and I am your host, DJ Anik, wishing you all an amazing Sunday. Stay safe, stay warm, and make sure you eat a big pot of khichdi tonight. Goodbye.

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Good evening, everybody, and welcome to Music You Can't Hear on the Radio. My name is Jerry Gordon, and I am hosting the show tonight for John Weingart. So I welcome you to tonight's version of Music You Can't Hear on the Radio on WPRB Princeton. You know, I was honored when John asked me to host his show this evening. I don't know if people realize that John has been on WPRB for 52 years, beginning in 1974. Originally inspired to air a program honoring Paul Robeson. John is a passionate promoter of folk music, performers, old and new, their concerts, appearances, their issues and ideals. So he is absolutely someone to be honored for his great contribution to WPRB and to the folk scene in the Tri-State area. He is a mammoth man and music and radio personality. Okay, so when he asked me to host the show, I'm thinking, well, gee, what would I do? I don't have the knowledge that John does, but I thought I better stick to what I know. So my sweet spot in music, I would say, is 1965. I was 14. Music was everything to me. So today, our show is going to be about the history, the beginning, and the history of folk rock. That's a very nebulous term. I never really loved the term because it wasn't well defined. Other people didn't know exactly what it meant either. It could mean a lot of things and a lot of different music. Okay, so what was the first folk rock song? That's certainly up for dispute, but many people say it was this track right here.

Yep. The House of the Rising Sun. Woody Guthrie recorded it in 1941. Josh White in 1942 with Libby Holman on vocals. Lead Belly in 1944 and 1948. The Weavers, Glenn Yarborough, Andy Griffith. Yes, that Andy Griffith. Judy Collins, Miriam Makeba, Nina Simone. All by 1960, all by the time before Dave Van Ronk taught it to Bob Dylan. Dylan would put it on his first album in 1962. Before Van Ronk had a chance to record it himself. The hit, however, was the version by the Animals that went number one throughout the world in 1964. A seminal event? I'm not sure. When it comes to discussing folk rock, I keep coming back to two things. Bob Dylan and the year 1965. Yep. Everything comes down to those two things. Dylan records Mr. Tambourine Man for his album Bringing It All Back Home in 1965. It was the fifth album by Dylan, released in April. The album was the first to incorporate electric instrumentation. It was so different from his earlier work, it caused no end of controversies and divided the contemporary folk scene. On the first half of the album, the songs on side one, Dylan is backed by an electric rock and roll band. The second half of the album features mainly acoustic songs. The album abandoned, for the most part, the protest music of Dylan's previous records for more surreal, complex lyrics. One of those songs was Mr. Tambourine's song. It was released as the first track of the acoustic side of Bringing It All Back Home. The song's popularity led to
it being recorded by many artists many times. The first band to cover it was The Byrds. And The Byrds' version was quite influential. Let's listen to both versions.

they were released within 3 months of each other in 1965. It is said that Dylan was inspired to go electric after hearing the Byrds reworking of his song during one of their rehearsals at World Pacific Studios in late 1964. Another great thing about that song, Dylan writes the Jingle Jangle Morning. Well, one of the things sometimes used to describe folk rock, often used, is jangly guitar. Yes, that jingle jangle guitar, which usually refers to a Rickenbacker electric guitar, particularly their 12-string models, very vogue at the time, and the quintessential jangle guitar.

guitar. Famous for a bright, chiming, and treble-heavy sound that was popularized by the Beatles and the Byrds. Next, we are going to hear another track from Bringing It All Back Home. Such a classic, important Dylan album. Everybody should have it. It's kind of like the Bible for music listeners. Well, here's a version of Maggie's Farm from that same album, the rock and roll band part. And you can see how Dylan had changed.

Many in the folk community were not pleased. There was an uproar, just like there was in the entertainment community when Dylan appeared at Newport in 1965, July, and appeared on stage with electric guitars. People and presenters went nuts. From the Newport Folk Festival of 65, here is "It Takes a Lot to Laugh, It Takes a Train to Cry."

0: the Brits had the audacity to be angry a year later. They were still angry. When Dylan was on tour and appeared at the Manchester, the Manchester Free Trade Hall in the UK, May 1966. Now, this live version of Like a Rolling Stone was not available for decades. And back in the day, rock buyers would buy the bootleg known as the Royal Albert Hall Concert. And this version was shocking and stimulating and inspiring. I had to edit out 2 F-bombs in the first 10 seconds of this track, now available commercially on a Columbia CD. Check it out. Dylan Talks Back.
1: I don't believe you. You're a liar.

0: Thank you.
1: They liked it. They liked it. By 1964, Dylan had already recognized his future direction and the impact of the Beatles. Quote, everybody else thought they were for teeny boppers, that they were gonna pass right away. But it was obvious to me that they had staying power. I knew they were pointing the direction of where music had to go. That's from Bob Dylan, an intimate biography by Anthony Scaduto. So, Dylan paves the road. He sets the way, the direction for everything old to become new again. Americana, what we now call Americana, folk and blues to be transformed into folk rock. And of course, eventually, rock. Folk rock is not a term we really use anymore. But nonetheless, we have put together some of the old and then some of the new. To illustrate all this, we are going to start off with Minglewood Blues. That's from 1928 by Gus Cannon's Jug Stompers. He returned it. He recorded it again and called that the new Minglewood Blues. And by the time the Grateful Dead got a hold of it in 1967, it was called the new Minglewood Blues. Here are Gus Cannon's Jug Stompers and the Grateful Dead.

Great stuff. As is Eddie Head and his family performing Down on Me in 1932 and then covered by Big Brother and the Holding Company in 1967. Boy, did that album have impact. Down on Me.

Here's another classic psychedelic band performing a folk composition from that era. Pride of Man, written by Hamilton Camp. Also performed and recorded by Gordon Lightfoot. This is in 64-65 era. And then in 1968, the classic Quicksilver Messenger Service version.

Did you like that psychedelic ending to that track? Another song that was big in the folk houses, the coffee houses, especially in San Francisco during the mid-60s, was High Flying Bird, written by Judy Hensky. She recorded it for the great Elektra Records. It didn't take long for everybody else to want to do this song, and it's a great one. Many people know it because Richie Havens did it at Woodstock, but whoever did it, it's always great. Here's Judy Hensky, 1964, followed by Jefferson Airplane, 1966. And this was the same band that recorded their first album.

Jefferson Airplane, pre-Grace Slick. The two vocalists there were Signe Anderson and Marty Balin on backing vocals. Okay, next, let's see what we have queued up here. This is a great one. I love this song. It's from 1935. Deep Ellum Blues. It's actually from before that. But Ellum is the way they say elm in Dallas, Texas. Hence, Deep Ellum Blues. We're going to hear a version of this song by the Prairie Ramblers. And it's about a section of Dallas that was an African American area, an entertainment district. Lots of stuff going on. And when you listen to the lyrics, they mention, you know, bring your money in your boot because you're going to need it to pay off the police who bust you. So, here are the Prairie Ramblers, followed by none other than Levon Helm, Bob Weir, and a host of all-stars from 2011.

Levin Helm and Bob Ware. It doesn't get better than that. It really doesn't. There's some folk rock from 2011. I love the lyrics. The preacher went down to Deep Elm, and that was it for his preaching career. Okay, everybody. Here's a bunch of songs that are generally considered to be folk rock songs that most of us remember. We're going to let them play for a while. Enjoy.

Everybody, we're getting ready to go. So let me announce those songs. The Mamas and the Papas, California Dreamin'. I got that off of the Wrecking Crew anthology. Yeah, that was the band behind the Mamas and the Papas. The Bo Brummels, Laugh Laugh, produced by Sly Stewart of Sly and the Family Stone. Another West Coast San Francisco smash. The Turtles, Let Me Be, 1965. Joni Mitchell, Both Sides Now. Fairport Convention, Who Knows Where the Time Goes, from Unhalf Bricking, 1969. Thanks for listening, everybody. John will be back next Sunday. Thanks again. And I hope you tune him in at that time. Here's some more.

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For orders, as well as information on their community outreach, My Mama's Pies can be reached 7 days a week at 267-338-6724.